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The Ballet Suite of Max Reger, played by the Bavarian Radio Symphony, Colin Davis directing. It's 2 minutes before 11 o'clock. Coming up on Vermont Public Classical, we have the second orchestral suite of Johann Sebastian Bach, Beethoven's Piano Sonata No. 28 in A Major, played by Ignaz Solzhenitsyn, who's a featured performer at the Lake Champlain Chamber Music Festival this weekend, and Ravel's Noble and Sentimental Waltzes. So we hope you'll stay tuned to Vermont Public Classical, WVER-FM West Rutland, WNCH Norwich, WVTI Brighton, WOXR Schuyler Falls Burlington, WOXM Middlebury, WVTQ Sunderland Manchester, WVNK Manchester, WVXR Randolph, WVLR FM Lindenville at 94.5 from Wake Robin and Shelburne and on your smart speaker. The Eye on the Sky weather. Partly sunny, giving way to more clouds this afternoon. A chance of showers in the south, mostly near and south of the Massachusetts border. Turning less humid, highs in the 70s. Tonight, a slight chance of an evening shower in the south, then becoming mostly clear and cooler. Areas of dense valley fog, lows upper 40s and 50s. Friday, morning valley fog burns off, mostly sunny in the north, mixing with clouds south in the afternoon. Highs tomorrow in the 70s. Currently, it's 69 in Montpelier, 70 in St. Johnsbury, 71 in Bennington, 72 in Rutland and Burlington, 73 in Brattleboro, 20 degrees Celsius in Montreal. I'm Walter Parker. And next, we have the Orchestral Suite No. 2 in B minor of Johann Sebastian Bach. We'll hear the Boston Baroque, directed by Martin Perlman and featuring flutist Christopher Kruger.

slight chance of an evening shower in the south, then becoming mostly clear and cooler. Areas of dense valley fog, lows in the upper 40s and 50s. Friday, morning valley fog burning off to mostly sunny skies north, mixing with clouds south during the afternoon, highs in the 70s. Currently, it's 73 in Montpelier, 74 in Rutland, 75 in Bennington and Burlington, 76 in St. Johnsbury, 77 in Brattleboro, 22 degrees Celsius in Montreal. It's 1 o'clock. I'm Walter Parker, and this is the Corsair Overture of Hector Berlioz. Vasily Sinaisky directs the BBC Philharmonic.

0: Morning fog burning off on Friday, then mostly sunny with highs in the upper 70s to lower 80s. I'm meteorologist Lawrence Hayes with an eye on the sky.
1: Currently, it's 73 in Montpelier and St. Johnsbury, 74 in Bennington, 75 in Rutland, 76 in Burlington, 79 in Brattleboro, 22 degrees Celsius in Montreal. It's 2 o'clock. I'm Walter Parker. And next, we have an early symphony in E-flat by Igor Stravinsky, written while he was still studying with Nikolai Rimsky-Korsakov. We'll hear the St. Petersburg Philharmonic, conducted by Vladimir Ashkenazy.